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For just a

0: home of the Fred Show. Maritza, you're with the girls. What are you doing? Where are you coming from? What's popping?
1: We just came back from Dave & Buster's, winning some tickets. We just got a badminton net, so we're going to play badminton, get some ice cream.
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2: I'm Puerto Rican. 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
1: I box, too. 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Boxing is fun. 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

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All last week, we gave you tickets to see Ed Sheeran. 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

in 2 days. I'm talking about the Puerto Rican Fest. You do not have to be Boricua to pull up. You just got to come with an empty stomach, some rhythm, and positive vibes, all right? It's happening at Humboldt Park. I'm Josh Martinez on 103.5 KISS FM.

0: What's the most amount of money you spent in one day? It's the Confession Session on 103.5 KISS FM. I'm Josh Martinez. Alyssa, where did you go? What did you spend? What's up?
1: Oh, I went to Bed Bath & Beyond, and I spent over $2,000 on everything that I could pretty much imagine. I walked in there, and I was like a little kid. Curtains, bath stuff, like bed stuff. Like, oh my God, yeah.
2: Lots of places can expose you to identity theft.
3: Oh no.
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Wow.

0: money you spent in a day. It's the confession session on 103.5 Kiss FM. I'm Josh Martinez. Kristen, what was it?
1: The most that I have spent in one day was $2,300 on my boyfriend's birthday. I bought him a really, really nice chain.
0: Okay.
1: And we went out for a real fancy dinner.
0: Okay.
1: And then after that, I had his guys to meet him, you know, at the club. And, you know, I gave him some money to have fun with.

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DJ Neurotic is here with the Throwback Dance Party. A new waiting by the phone tomorrow morning. Why did somebody get ghosted? A tiebreaker with Shelly. Game show Wednesday. Noah Kahan tickets, Gracie Abrams tickets, Dave Chappelle tickets. 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

Olivia Dean is part of the Lala lineup, July 30th through August 2nd, Grant Park. Also performing at Lala, Lord, John Summit, Charlie XCX, Jenny, Tate McRae, Somber, Zara Larson, Leon Thomas, The Chainsmokers. We got tickets for you to win. 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We got 4-day passes for you to win. 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All right. I'm Josh Martinez on Kiss FM.

0: from work. The fact that you listen to us during your daily routine, nightly routine, we appreciate you. It's 103.5 Kiss FM. I'm Josh Martinez on the Home of the Fred Show. So you said you had to work late, but if you don't mind me asking, what is it that you do for a living, Nicole?
1: I'm an acupuncturist.
0: Yo, I deadass messed up my neck yesterday just shifting in my chair. Where were you when I needed you yesterday?
1: I mean, I was at work. All you had to do was call to get on my schedule.
0: I was too hurt to leave the studio.
1: Okay, well, that sounds like a you problem, personally, but I will be at work tomorrow, so there's that.
0: All right, duly noted.

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Shout out to DJ Neurotic. Hey, yo, I'm Josh Martinez on the home of the Fred Show. You talk about throwbacks, I'm going to play a throwback on Kiss FM right now, bro.

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0: about the most money you've ever spent in a single day. 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My name is Josh Martinez on the Home of the Fred Show. And I'm not talking about like a car or a house. Like, obviously, that's a lot of money. But I'm talking about something that's maybe a little more unique. So, Allie, when I ask you that out loud, what's the first thing that comes to mind?
1: I once spent $600 in one day on a spa day.
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Jenny is part of the Lala lineup, and we got 4-day passes for you to win. 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

0: We've been talking about the most money you have ever spent in a single day, part of the confession session on 103.5 Kiss FM. I'm Josh Martinez on the Home of the Fret Show. And when I say the most money you've ever spent, I don't necessarily mean like, you know, that down payment on a house or when you put the down payment on the car. I want something a little more unique than that. You know what I'm saying? So the most unique thing you've ever spent money on. How much was it? What's the story, girl?
1: Summer camp for my kids.
0: How much was summer camp?
1: $6,000.42.
0: Holy sh! Yo, this better be the most incredible experience of their life for that amount of money, Mom.
1: It's not.

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We want you to go to the biggest summer shows. It's 103.5 Kiss FM. I'm Josh Martinez on the Home of the Fred Show. All last week, we hooked you up with tickets to see Ed Sheeran. All this week, we got tickets to see Noah Kahan because he's got a sold-out show at Wrigley Field Tuesday night, July 14th. So we got tickets for you to see that show. What times can you win all this week? 7:55 with the Fred Show, 10:55 with Showbiz Shelley, 4:55 with Brady every weekday this week, all right? Like a drunk-

0: 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Chica, go!
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0: 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Chica's going to NoahCon 7:55 tomorrow morning. We have Dave Chappelle tickets. We have Gracie Abrams tickets. We have Ed Sheeran tickets. Yes, it's a bribe, and it's fine. $850 with Showbiz Shelley in the Showdown Game Show Wednesday. A new Waiting by the Phone. The Throwback Dance Party now daily. That's at 8:20. And lots of stuff on the Fred Show tomorrow morning. 5, 8,

0: most amount of money you spent in one day that didn't include your house or your car? 103.5 Kiss FM with the confession session. I'm Josh Martinez. What was it?
1: $400 when I was in Vegas at 21. I didn't want to gamble. My father-in-law made me gamble. When we were playing blackjack, I wanted to, you know, tap out. He wouldn't let me, and I got up to $400 and lost

Zara Larsson is part of our iHeartRadio Music Festival lineup out in Vegas. We take over T-Mobile Arena again, September 18th and 19th. We got a Capital One cardholder presale tomorrow, starting at noon. Now, I'm going to keep it real with you. 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

It's a Chicago summer, meaning we want you to go to the biggest summer shows. All last week, we gave you tickets to see Ed Sheeran. All this week, we got tickets to see Noah Kahan. We're going to continue to hook you up with tickets to see Hilary Duff, Ariana Grande, and more. In fact, if you want to see Noah Kahan at Wrigley Field, July 14th, just listen to The Fred Show tomorrow morning. 7:55 will be your shot to win, okay? 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

Have you been on the side of TikTok or social media of people from around the world coming to America for the World Cup and trying American things for the first time? 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I'm Josh Martinez on the Home of the Fred Show. There was a German dude who's in America for the World Cup, and he had Waffle House for the first time ever at 1 a.m. He said 10 out of 10 experience. We'll be back. He went to Waffle House at 1 a.m., Wendy's for lunch, and Chili's for dinner. That qualifies him to get American citizenship in my mind, right?

The entire year pops off in 2 days, and I'm talking about the Puerto Rican festival. As someone who is 100% Puerto Rican, I revel in this time of the year. It's 103.5 Kiss FM at Yo Josh Martinez. TikTok, Instagram, whatever you're on, I'm on. Yo Josh Martinez. Hit it up. And let me say for the record, you do not have to be Puerto Rican to come to the Puerto Rican Festival at Humboldt Park. You just got to come with an empty stomach, decent dance moves, and positive vibes, all right? It's 103.5.

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You could be part of it too. 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

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A new waiting by the phone tomorrow morning. Why did somebody get ghosted? A tiebreaker with Shelly. Game show Wednesday. Noah Kahan tickets. Gracie Abrams tickets. Dave Chappelle tickets. 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

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It's 103.5 KISS FM. I'm Josh Martinez, BTS, Cardi B, Zara Larsson, Benson Boone, Lainey Wilson, Snoop Dogg, Kenny Chesney, and more, all performing at our iHeart Festival in Vegas. And over the next couple months, we will hook you up with a trip out there as well, all right? So if you

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2: Hey, what's up? It's Angelina on your Tuesday. Time to kick it. Discover some new music. We're going to kick it off with One Republic. Need Your Love on the new hit list.

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The new hit list. What's good? It's Angelina. Listen, you definitely want to be locked in this Thursday. Olivia Rodrigo is taking over, spreading some love advice, and most importantly, give us a sneak preview of her new album. It's going to be exclusively on iHeartRadio this Thursday.

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1: 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Yo, it's Angelina, the new hit list. You guys know I'm from the Bay. So juice, Ariana Grande kicked off her tour in Oakland, in the Bay Area. 3 nights. I am going tomorrow, so you know I'm going to have all those highlights up for you. 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

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I feel like I have to dance like John Hamm every time I hear that one. Harry Styles on the new hit list. I'm at Angelina on air. Let's get in our feels. My girl

Body folded all the kids. I'm Ryan Lee. What up, fam? Back in studio. Hanging out with you now on the Stay Up or Wake Up show. Kicking the show off with Zara Larson, who is one of the artists that will be performing at our iHeartRadio Music Festival presented by Capital One out in Vegas, September 18th and the 19th. And today at noon, pre-sale tickets are going on sale for Capital One.

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Die on this Hill right here on 103.5 Kiss FM Chicago. I'm Ryan Lee. Hey, yo, on the way, I got that new one from Ariana Grande, Hate That I Made You Love Me. Also, I got some Bruno. There's a song you want to hear this morning. 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And we see that red microphone icon in the top right corner. 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
0: 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We have Dave Chappelle tickets. We have Gracie Abrams tickets. 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Yes, it's a bribe, and it's fine. $850 for Showbiz Shelly and the Showdown Game Show Wednesday. 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

If you love the Friday Throwback Dance Party on the Fred Show, we're doing it every day all summer. 8:20, DJ Neurotic is here with the Throwback Dance Party. A new waiting by the phone tomorrow morning. Why did somebody get ghosted? A tiebreaker with Shelly. Game show Wednesday. 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Dave Chappelle tickets. 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

them. So Cardi, BTS, Snoop Dogg, Zara Larsson, Lainey Wilson, and so many others are going to be performing at our IR Radio Music Festival going down in Vegas, presented by Capital One, September 18th and the 19th. 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
1: What's up, fam? I'm Ryan Lee, hanging out for you on Kiss. All right, getting ready for it, in case you missed it, going down in two songs. Ariana Grande. Yo, is she single now?

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1: 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A new Waiting by the Phone. 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

Midnight Sun, Zara Larson right here on KISS. What's up, fam? I'm Ryan Lee. Hey, yo, Zara Larson, she is one of the artists who will be performing at our iHeartRadio Music Festival out in Vegas, September 18th and the 19th. 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

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A new Waiting by the Phone tomorrow morning. Why Did Somebody Get Ghosted? A tiebreaker with Shelly. Game Show Wednesday. 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Dave Chappelle tickets. 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

Hilary Folded right here on 103.5 Kiss FM, Chicago's number one music station. I'm Ryan Lee. All right, man, we've been talking to Ariana Grande. She kicked off her tour, but now we're talking about if she is single now or not. I'm breaking down coming up at the top of the hour inside of In Case You Missed It.

0: Sabrina right here on the Kiss. What up, fam? I'm Ryan Lee, hanging out with you Hump Day Wednesday on the Stay Up or Wake Up Show.
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1: 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We have Dave Chappelle tickets. We have Gracie Abrams tickets. 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

It's what up, fam? I'm Ryan Lee, been hanging out with you this hump day Wednesday, passing it over now to the Fred Show. They got a new Waiting by the Phone, Kiki's Karaoke, and more. 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
10: 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Hey, quick question for the parents listening right now. When's the last time your kid asked for something and you actually felt good saying yes? Because lately, a lot of families have been hearing the same thing. Can I have Lingo Kids, please? And here's the thing. Lingo Kids is the number one entertainment platform for young kids with more than 4,000 interactive games, songs, and shows. Astronauts, wild animals, superheroes, dinosaurs. 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
21: Showbiz Shelly, Bella Hameen. We'll get to a new waiting by the phone in like 10 seconds. Why did somebody get ghosted? We'll investigate. Are we going to post pictures of these things, by the way?
1: Yeah, the
21: things
1: shirts.
21: That were meant? Because people are asking for them.
1: Yes.
21: From waiting by the phone.
1: I think I'm going to order one.
21: Cool. I think I am, too.
1: Maybe I'll make my own, you know.
21: Yeah, well, you have a shirt-making company. So, yeah, if you go to our socials, search for The Fred Show, you'll find them there. The Entertainment Report after that. What's in there, Kay?
3: As always, a couple things for you to watch. Also, the one celebrity that Gen Z would most like to be like.
21: All right, that's all coming up this hour.
24: Ever been left waiting by the phone? It's The Fred Show.
21: Mike, good morning. Welcome to the program. How are you?
4: I'm all right. Just a little bit confused, a little frustrated, I guess.
21: Okay. All right, Mike is confused and frustrated, which is understandable. That's why you reached out to Waiting by the Phone. What we're trying to do is figure out why this woman, Erica, may have ghosted you. It appears you're being ghosted by her. So we need the backstory. How did you meet? I want to hear about any dates you've been on and then where things are now, why you think you're being ghosted.
4: Yeah. All right, so I sell life insurance,
21: okay.
4: And there was a networking event that I went to, and I met Erica there, and I got her card, and I don't know how professional I was being, but like when I met her, I was like, wow, this girl's pretty cute. I need to figure this out. I need to see if I can get together with her. So. I emailed her and I asked her out, and she was into it. So we planned a pool day because she has a pool in her apartment complex.
21: Score. That's good. So you met the hot girl at the networking event. You got the phone number or whatever, the email you slid, and it worked, which is a risk, because at these networking events, she probably gave you the card for networking. This is a different kind of networking. However, it worked. And then we find out she has a pool at her place.
4: Yeah. Yeah. So I was into it. So I was like, all right, well, then, I'll bring drinks. I'll bring some food. We had like a little picnic, a week later. We spent the day hanging out. I thought it was awesome. And yeah, she, we had a nice hug at the end of the day. And,
3: score.
4: And I was like, hey, like, let's meet up, in a few days. And she told me to call her. So I did. And then I texted her. And I haven't heard anything. She won't answer.
21: So this was all going very well. And then the pool day and the hug and the, hey, call me. And you did. And there has been no response. Now, you've reached out a couple times, I guess. You've called, you've texted. I mean, you're sure that she's not going to respond, I take it.
4: I mean, I'm not sure. Maybe she lost her phone. I don't know.
21: Maybe totally. She lost her phone. That very well could have happened. However, if we call her and she answers, I guess that would solve that mystery. But I don't know. Let's see what happens. Stranger things have happened. She could have gotten busy. She could be distracted. Something may have come up. Who knows? We're going to call Erica. You're going to be on the phone. We're going to ask these questions on your behalf. And, we're always hoping that we can straighten things out and then set you guys up on, in this case, a second date and pay for that. All right?
4: Cool.
21: Part two of Waiting by the Phone, right after Zed, back in 3 minutes on The Fred Show.

0: Thaddeus on the Fred Show. Hey, Mike.
1: Mm-hmm.
0: All right, let's call Eric. You met at a networking event. You got her info. Maybe she thought it was for business purposes, but you reached out personally, and it worked. And you went over to her place. She invited you over. You had, like, a pool day, and you took some stuff over and kind of made a little picnic. That's kind of cute. You know, you did, even though it was at her house, you did the work, and she gave you a hug at the end of the day and said, call me. You did. She has not responded to anything, and so you think you're being ghosted, and you want to know why.
1: Yeah.
0: All right, let's call Erica now. Good luck, Mike.
1: Thanks.
2: Hello?
0: Hi, is this Erica?
2: Who is this?
0: Erica, hi, good morning. My name is Fred. I'm calling from the Fred Show, the morning radio show, and I have to tell you that we are on the radio right now, and I would need your permission to continue with the call. Would you mind if we chatted for a little bit?
2: Sure. What is this about?
0: See, I like it. People get curious. Like, why is the radio guy calling? You can hang up anytime you'd like, but we're calling on behalf of a guy who I guess you met at a work event recently. His name is Mike, and you guys hung out. Do you remember this gentleman, Mike?
2: Yes, I do.
0: Okay, so he reached out to us, and he told us how you met, and that you, I guess he came over to your house, and you had a pool day, and that was your first date, as he describes it. He said that at the end of the day, you said, call him. He says he has reached out a couple of times, and you haven't responded. So why is that? Why are you not... It would appear you're ghosting him. Why?
2: I mean, he's saying like, oh, yeah, like, you can call me. That's just kind of something nice to say. I just think I just don't think we're going to vibe really well together.
0: Okay, so you did not, in fact, want him to call, which you're right. I mean, what are you supposed to say? I guess you could say, hey, I'm not interested, but that was the non-confrontational way of... So why don't you want him to call, though? You spent the day with him. What happened?
2: I just personally think that we have different senses of humor, so that just is kind of a big thing for me.
0: What does that mean? Like, what was he... Why do you feel that way?
2: Well, it was mostly a lot to do with what he was wearing. When he showed up, yes, like, we were, I don't know how much he told you, but, you know, he came over to my place, and, like, we have, like, a community pool, and the shirt he was wearing, like, he was wearing a bathing suit, obviously, but the shirt that he was wearing said, like, I have ADHD, and...
0: The shirt, you know, said, I have ADHD?
3: Where'd he buy it?
2: Yeah. What?
0: No, I'd love this shirt. I'm self-diagnosed. I'd love to have that as well so that everyone could know if you didn't know within 10 seconds of meeting me. But all right, so the shirt said, I have ADHD. Interesting choice. But you see the shirt. All right.
2: Yes. Yeah, so, it's interesting choice. It's really, really big. You know, I have ADHD, whatever. And then he comes over to me and I see what it's standing for, like the acronym. I'm on the radio. I don't know if I can say this. It's not like...
0: Oh, no, please, by all means. I assume it didn't okay. I assume it didn't say, I have attention deficit disorder. I assume it said something
2: it
0: else.
2: It did not.
0: Okay.
2: Yes. It said, I have a damn on it.
0: Oh, no.
3: Oh, goodness.
0: What? I have ADHD. And okay. All right. So he decided to wear this not only in public, but to your where you live, among your neighbors.
2: Yeah. So you're understanding what my issue was.
0: Okay.
3: Yeah. Yeah, I am.
0: All right. So he wears this shirt, and then did you say something to him like, "Can we take the shirt off?" Or like, "I don't know about that. You're kind of embarrassing me." Or did you just? I mean, I assume at some point he took the shirt off.
2: I mean, when we were in the pool, yes, but he wore it like the whole day, and there's, you know, when we were like eating and everything, like, he just wore it the whole day. I made like one comment and he said, oh yeah, you know, like, this is so hilarious, like, oh my goodness, like, he thought it was the funniest thing in the world.
0: Okay, all right.
2: Yeah. I don't know, I just felt like it was kind of like, you just don't, like, you don't wear, like, you don't right. wear that. Like, you don't buy a shirt like that.
0: That's
2: like,
0: quite the first impression.
3: I don't feel like you need to explain that. Yeah.
0: Well, let me bring Mike in. I'm sorry. I got caught up in the story I always do, and Mike is here. Mike, you failed to mention the ADHD shirt that you chose. Was that the right choice, do you think, for a first date in public, or really ever?
1: I mean, it's a pool shirt. I don't wear it anywhere else.
0: Maybe your own shirt. Pool.
3: A
0: maybe,
3: pool
0: maybe,
3: shirt?
0: Maybe a pool at your home when you're alone, maybe.
4: What makes that a
1: pool shirt.
4: I just think it's really funny, you know? I mean, I have that's another pool shirt that said, I pee in pools, but I thought that was a little bit too much.
0: Oh, yeah, you have a shirt that says, I pee in pools. Okay, well, that's more of a pool shirt for
1: there's
0: me.
1: There's a theme there, yeah. Right, you know? See.
0: Okay. I think I'm picking up on why she thinks maybe your senses of humor don't mesh. Do you have any other unique shirts?
4: Yeah, dude, I got a whole collection.
3: Hell yeah, brother.
0: Tell me more. I really can't wait.
4: Well, I have one that says I'm high on life, but also on drugs.
3: Okay, I want
0: that's
3: that
0: pretty
3: one.
0: Good. Yeah. I, if you
3: drop
0: could,
3: the link.
0: Yeah, right. If you could send that one to me. Yeah, exactly. Yeah. Do you have a link tree at any time? I'd like to purchase that one. Anything else?
4: But, dude, no, seriously. I thought, like, look, out of the shirts I had, I mean, I could have worn the I'm not gay, but when I look at dudes, I get but I thought that was a little
3: what?
4: Much.
1: Oh, I'd like that one, too.
3: No, Jason. Yes, he's my guy. What?
2: Do you see what I mean? Like...
4: No, they're what? Laughing. Why are you so stuck on
3: that? Laughing with you.
0: That's a shirt.
2: I'm not... Oh, my goodness. Well, it's not so what you wear to a first date.
0: At you. What?
2: You know, like, it's not what you wear to a first date. It's what you
3: don't wear that ever.
2: You gauge that.
3: Wait, let's never wear it. Like, burn it.
0: Right. Oh, my God.
4: Should I have worn the I pee in pools shirt or what? Like,
0: no,
4: would that
0: like
4: have been
0: a,
4: better?
0: Maybe like a white shirt or maybe no words.
3: Like an Abercrombie shirt, maybe?
1: Nothing on it.
3: American Eagle? I don't know. What do you guys wear?
0: Yeah, maybe
2: it's,
0: anything
2: it's a
0: else.
2: Family pool. Like, we have families that come to the pool. We have families that come to the pool with kids. Like, we have, like... You know, widows and stuff that come to the like pool. Like, why would you wear that around?
0: What does this have to do with people?
3: Wait, what?
0: Widows? Like, what?
2: I don't know. She's old. She's old. Okay, and she's very nice, and she is a nice gardener.
0: She lost her husband. She can't handle these t-shirts.
2: I don't know. They're from a different time. I don't know.
0: The ADHD
2: she's respectful.
0: The ADHD one might send her over the edge, man. Like, it's been a little while. Okay.
3: Yeah.
0: All right. So, wow. So, yeah. I've always wondered who buys these shirts. You know, when you see like...
4: I do!
0: Right. Yeah, well, now I don't wonder anymore, because I know.
1: Totally got that.
0: I know. Okay. Yeah, so you stand by this, Mike. Like, this is funny to you. You would have no problem wearing these in public. Whatever. Like, you should...
4: I don't give a... people think right. of me. I
3: that's
4: mean,
3: clear, yeah.
4: I don't
0: yeah.
4: know.
0: We no, it's apparent. hey, I mean, look. Erica, he thinks it's funny. He's standing on it. You don't think it's funny. Obviously, you can expect more of these kind of shenanigans from him, and he's not ashamed of it. So I'll ask the question. I think I know the answer, but would you like to go out with him again? We'll pay for the date, and we'll encourage him to wear like a nice button-up or something, you know, maybe something that doesn't have any words on it. Would you agree to that, Mike? Maybe no words on the shirt for the date?
4: I mean, I have a few of those, but yeah.
2: No.
0: Okay, there you go, Erica. No words.
2: No, it's not about the shirt at this point. Like, no,
0: thank right, because eventually you'll have to go on vacation, and then, oh boy.
1: Oh, yeah. It's time to shine.
0: Yeah. Oh, Mike. Mike, can you see why that's not for everybody, and it's maybe not for public consumption perhaps ever?
4: Well, why do they make the shirts, then, if it's not for public consumption?
0: That's a very good
2: question.
0: Because
2: people like you buy them.
0: Yeah, right. Well, there's that.
2: They're going to make, if somebody buys them, they're going to keep making them.
0: Okay. Erica's not interested. Mike, I'm sorry, dude. Look, you have your own, you know, style and sense of humor. Perhaps, I don't know, there is a group for people like you who like to collect inappropriate t-shirts. There's got to be a Facebook group or a website or something where you can find, you know, like-minded senses of humor.
4: I haven't tried that.
0: Okay. Well, I'm trying to help you.
4: I just thought.
0: I thought
4: it'd be funny.
0: Yeah, you okay.
3: Yeah.
0: All right. It's not going to work out, guys. Erica, thank you so much for answering and for your time. Mike, best of luck to you as well.
4: Yeah.
2: Thank you.
5: 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Yeah.
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0: Kalen's Entertainment Report is on The Fred Show.
1: Sydney Sweeney says there's no feud between her and the cast of Euphoria while she shot their final season, as has been rumored. She told Vanity Fair, "Well, I mean, we all grew up together on the show, so it's honestly crazy to watch how much social media and the press spins things." Not really an answer, but remember, the rumor was that she and Zendaya didn't like each other, had some going on, and she even posted a recap photo dump of the final season, but didn't include Zendaya. Plus, they didn't really have any scenes together. And while some might say, oh, that's maybe a coincidence, I did hear that Jacob Elordi and Hunter Schafer had a falling out and refused to film together, which is why Nate ended up with Cassie, which is not a spoiler, by the way, instead of Jules, which allegedly was how season 3 was supposed to go. So you were right about them having a little thing that was in the works, Pauline. And when we talked about that, in related news, Gen Z wants to be like one celebrity, according to a new poll, against people like Elon Musk, LeBron, Mr. Beast, Beyonce, Kylie Jenner. Gen Z adults chose Miss Zendaya as the celebrity they most want to emulate by a pretty healthy margin at 13%. None of the other celebs even broke double digits, and I think she'd be a pretty good one to want to emulate. She's got a good head on her shoulders. Some stuff for you to watch that's getting some traction. Paulina, J-Lo's new movie, Office Romance, more than 20 million viewers in its first few days. I know that you keep trying to watch it, but you keep falling asleep, so...
2: And not because it's boring.
1: Okay.
2: I just have, like, a problem.
3: Right. No! I don't know, Paulina. Sounds very convincing, my girl.
2: You guys, I have a sleeping problem, I promise.
1: Also getting huge numbers was that shocking Michael Jackson documentary, which had 17 million views in its first week. That's a hard watch, so definitely trigger warning. And lastly, Olivia Rodrigo will celebrate the release of her album on Friday at midnight, as hundreds of local independent record stores will stay open to sell the first vinyl copies to fans. So I hope Jason Brown feels better by then, because he loves a vinyl and he loves Miss Olivia. If you want to follow along on social, you can always do so. Fred Show Radio on YouTube. We go live throughout the show. There's also some secret stuff on there that you won't see anywhere else. Also, Instagram, same name, Threads, Twitch we're on now, and the free iHeartRadio app.

0: Swift at the Toy Story 5 premiere last night. She performed with Randy Newman, who sings that song, of course, from the movie. And then she did her song from the film, I Knew It, I Knew You. And people were freaking out, man, from what I understand. But the movie comes out June 19th, Toy Story 5. I cannot wait to see it. It's going to be my daughter Olivia's first movie. Already got our tickets and everything. So I'll report back. Coming up after the break, music from Pink Panther, Zara Larsson. Also that new one from Alex Warren on Kiss.
1: If you know this one, put your phones up.
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Alex Warren just announced he's going to release his second album, Wild Child, on August 28th. So look forward to that. But I love this one. 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

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Dave Chappelle tickets, Gracie Abrams, Ed Sheeran tickets. 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

0: I'm Showbiz Shelly. So I was driving around yesterday when I saw, you know, you can like get special markers to write on your car. Somebody had written on their minivan, "Congrats, 2026 grad." And then underneath it had at kid's name, college fund, Venmo here. So I guess they were asking for money for their kids' college fund, just like strangers. I actually thought that was very resourceful and very clever. So is this what people are doing now? I feel like I should buy a car, like, hey, baby food fund here, and put like my Venmo on my car, right? And just like advertise it. I don't know. That's pretty funny. Coming up after the break, it's our Chicago summer sold out NoahCon tickets. Your chance to win next.
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you're a Capital One cardholder, tickets go on sale to our iHeartRadio Music Festival in Vegas at noon. All right, you can get some pretty cool tickets before anybody else if you're a Capital One cardholder. And I mean, let's just count all the stars that are going to be there. I mean, Cardi B, BTS, Zara Larsson, more. Counting stars right now. One Republic.

Pink Panther's Zach Larson on Kiss FM and a singer Joji coming to the United Center in just a couple weeks. And I have your tickets to go next. 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

Larson going to be at our iHeartRadio Music Festival in Las Vegas. 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I'm Shelley. This was the requested song on the car ride to school this morning from my daughter, Olivia.

if you don't have your push notifications on in the iHeart app, let's think about turning them on. We'll have to do secret contests there that you can only know about if you have your push notifications.

0: Let me get to a quote of the day. And also, if you're planning a wedding, I know a lot of you are. How do you feel about weddings over long weekends? Some people love it because you get an extra day for travel. Others don't like it because you're giving up an off day.
1: Oh.
0: So, wedding professionals say, if you want a wedding over a long weekend, stay away from Labor Day. Stay away from the 4th of July.
1: Oh, yeah.
0: And stay away from Thanksgiving.
1: Oh, my gosh,
0: it's
1: yes.
0: just rude.
2: We almost got married Thanksgiving weekend.
1: Oh, I mean, I think wow. we talked you out of it. Yeah. I remember you talking to us about it. I got invited to a wedding on Thanksgiving weekend. I didn't go because of it.
0: Well, Jay Shetty would have been the officiant because I would have been out.
1: Right? Exactly.
0: So, yeah, it's just rude. Experts say President's Day, New Year's Eve, those are actually okay.
1: I got married over a holiday weekend. Martin Luther King weekend.
0: Yep. That's an important observation day, but you did it. And so I don't know.
1: It was a Saturday. So it was still just like you still had the rest of the weekend and Monday off.
0: Don't try and justify the fact that you rudely planned your wedding on a holiday weekend. Today's quote. Angry people want you to see how powerful they are. Loving people want you to see how powerful you are.
1: Oh, yeah. I love that.
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11: Now, a trending report. So Tanya was talking about Ariana Grande. She said she kicked off her tour this weekend, right? One of the big talking points is this is back. What is it?
12: The ponytail is back. And if you know Ari, you know that the high ponytail is iconic. She debuted it back in 2014 with her sophomore album, and it became kind of her thing for nearly a decade. It was like, if you saw the ponytail, you knew it was Ari, right? But then came Wicked, and she went into Glinda mode. She went blonde, she switched up her look, and the pony disappeared for a few years. And now, like, that it's officially back, fans are absolutely losing it. Like, losing it. The first night of the tour was 23 songs, 5 outfit changes, stilettos the whole time. She does so many songs. I'm talking
11: really
12: Thank You Next, Break Free, Hate That I Made You Love Me, We Can't Be Friends, 7 Rings, Rain on Me. Like, she goes through all of the Ari eras. And she also said that this might be her last tour for a very long, long time. She called it her one last hurrah. But it got me thinking about, like, the signature thing. Like, Ari has her ponytail. Do you have, like, your signature thing?
11: Do I? You tell me, do I have a signature thing?
12: I kind of thought about it for you, and it was, I think I went with a suit. Like, I think when people think of Ryan Seacrest, they think of, like, a suit.
11: A suit? Always in a suit? Ready to go?
12: Yeah. Yeah, okay. I think so.
11: I think that's fair.
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Olivia Rodrigo's new album title, You Seem Pretty Sad for a Girl, So in Love. Olivia shared that the tongue twister is because it matches the vibe of the album. She says, I just think the title captures what I was trying to go for, the pitfalls of being in love. It is a little bit of a mouthful, but it's worth it. I'm obsessed with the title. You Seem Pretty Sad for a Girl, So in Love.

0: Chica is going. Kiki, Chica, go.
1: Chica is gone, honey.
0: Sold out NoahCon tickets tomorrow morning, 7:55. We'll do Waiting by the Phone, the throwback throwdown, name that tune battle after 8. Right before that, $850 with Showbiz Shelly and the Showdown and more. The Fred Show is

0: Sissany thinks she has termites. This is not uncommon. I have had to tent before.
1: Well, that's what I want to avoid. That's giving me like chills even thinking about it.
0: So what happened? What do you see? How do you know it's termites or not?
1: Well, a little ChatGPT and then a little calling a termite company. But I saw this little hole on an interior wall in our house. And it was starting to get larger and larger. And then there's like these little pellets, or like they almost look like coffee grounds that like were falling out of it. And it was onto like, you know, the table that was kind of right in that area. And so I took a picture of that and the hole, put it in ChatGPT, and it's like, yeah, you probably have termites. And I was like, all right. So I called the company. The guy was supposed to come yesterday and I was very excited. And then he calls me and goes, I'm so sorry, I have food poisoning and I have to reschedule. And I'm like,
0: I mean, the guy's around a lot of bugs and termites, of course. Although he doesn't eat
1: them.
0: I'm
1: just like, is this like an issue? He's like, you know, could it wait a few more days? Or like, do you need to come now? He's like, it probably could wait. I could probably treat it right there. And it's like not as big of an issue to have to hopefully tent your house, though. TBD, that's what I'm dealing with.
0: But, you know, it could be a lot of things. I have had termites. I have had squirrels.
1: No.
0: I thought I had gerbils up in there. So, you know, you really need an expert to get in there with that little camera, find out what's eating the inside of your walls.
1: Oh, my gosh. So scary. I bought the house 3 years ago, and we did the termite inspection, and it cleared and passed. So that's why I'm hoping that it's just this one area.
0: Yeah, maybe, maybe not.
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1: Coming up in a second, Tanya has a trending report. 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
1: Everybody, listen to this. And do you think this is where they're going to get married?
2: I have so many thoughts
1: on
2: this.
1: Or a decoy. Go.
2: Yes, that's what I'm leaning towards.
3: So TMZ, which is legit, I believe.
1: Well,
3: TMZ,
1: Harvey Levin gets it right.
3: Yeah, so they're reporting that Taylor Swift and Travis Kelce will be tying the knot on July 3rd at Madison Square Garden in New York City. So between 1,100 and 1,200 guests have been invited. So that's over 1,000 people. But when you think about it, he has an entire football team plus coaches, their wives. She has a full team for everything that she does. So the numbers add up quick. But here's the smart thing. So Madison Square Garden has no windows, which means no paparazzi can shoot from outside. There's also underground parking, and I've heard there's an underground tunnel, so guests can come and go without the whole world watching. So when you think about it, it's kind of smart. So I think MSG is going to be where all the guests meet, and then they take this these underground tunnels to wherever the actual venue is going to be.
1: All right, maybe. I mean, it's, look, I'm just so happy. I see them, and I just am so happy that they really have found each other, because in a life like what she lives and a life like what he lives too,
2: yeah,
1: very difficult, mm-hmm. very difficult to become one and confident with each other's huge success. I love it.
2: Love.
1: If it's at MSG, if it's at Intuit Dome, if it's, you know, I don't, the Forum, whatever. Happy for them.
2: The Forum. Yeah. Me too.
1: It's not going to be there.
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going to see sold out Noah Kahan at Wrigley, 7:55 tomorrow. 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

0: sadness may sit in because we could do this for 4 more hours together because it's so much fun to hang. Tomorrow is chefs. I've always wanted to be a chef. My fallback career will be chefing. They've revealed the worst night of the week to go out to dinner. Why?
1: No, why?
0: I'll share that with you. Have a good one.

0: 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We got lots to do, lots to celebrate. We're done with the day. There's that. Maybe you're not done with the day. We're still going to celebrate with music, money coming, $2,500 at 5:10. No big deal. And, let's just call it a lot of concert tickets. This hour, sold out Cat's Eye. We'll get you to that show. That's right around 3:40. And you know your 3:30 throwback, your favorite time of the day. That is next. My name is Brady, by the way. Hi.
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0: Who's this?
1: This is Joy.
0: Joy. Hi. Joy is going to Cat's Eye. Congratulations.
1: I tried to win him yesterday, but somebody beat me. But I'm like, I'm going to get him today.
0: Two times a charm, I guess. Joy, you're going to be there this November. United Center sold out Cat's Eye. Have the best time.
1: Oh, thank you.
0: More tickets tomorrow, same time. 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

used to hearing this sound because we got lots of tickets to give away today. Right now, Niall Horan tickets. 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That's next March. Niall's getting ahead of the game right now. So thanks to Live Nation, you're winning Niall Horan tickets. 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

0: Who's this?
1: This is Chantel.
0: Chantel, how lucky are you feeling today?
1: I'm feeling good. It's raining really badly, so we were taking shelter.
0: Drive safe. Be careful, but also know you're going to see Niall Horan. Congratulations.
1: Oh, my gosh. I appreciate you. I won?
0: You won. Yeah, you won these tickets.
1: Thank you so much. Gotcha. I appreciate it.
0: We'll do more tomorrow. Same time, Niall tickets. Thanks to Live Nation. 90 minutes of nonstop music just getting going. And yeah, it looks like it's really severe out there. So stay safe.

Once again, it's ticket time. Let's get you into Pitbull with Lil Jon, Alpine Valley. That is this September. Thanks to Live Nation. A pair of tickets coming at you right now at the caller 25-855-591-1035. Come win these tickets. Good luck. 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
1: Chica is going to see sold out Noah Kahan at Wrigley 7:55 tomorrow. 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

0: Who's this?
1: Hi, this is Andrea. Oh my gosh, wait, I did not expect you to pick up. Hello.
0: You got through, I picked up, and now this is all happening, and you are going to Pitbull on September 12th. Congratulations.
1: Oh, ow! Thank you so much.
0: You're welcome so much. Promise me you'll have the best time ever.
1: Yes! Oh my God.
0: Appreciate that. More tickets tomorrow. Thanks to Live Nation. 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

0: Chicago's Kiss FM. Which one of these town names is an actual real name of a town? Hell, Michigan, Ding Dong, Texas, or Intercourse, Pennsylvania?
1: Ding Dong, Texas.
0: Actually, it's a trick question, all three. Imagine living...
1: I like Hell, Michigan.
0: I was going to say, imagine living in Hell. Where do you live? In Hell. Michigan.
1: In Hell.
0: I'll bet you it's like really nice. I bet you it's like beautiful. Very lovely Hell this time of year. 103.5.

latest from Harry Styles, American Girls. And as soon as American Girls is all done, you are winning Noah Kahan tickets. Wrigley Field. Let's get you in. Sold out show, too, by the way. 3 minutes away from that. Oh, and by the way, you're going to need your iHeartRadio app open to win. That's next.

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3: 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That's our talkback feature. Say your name, where you're from, and this hour's keyword, fever. Fever is the word to when you

0: Oh, you know, just another $2,500 winner. Brant won money.
1: That's awesome.
0: Congratulations, bro.
1: Thank you very much. Yeah, enjoy it. Very unexpected, but totally awesome.
0: Well, you know, we're kind of totally awesome people. Not going to lie. More money next. $2,500 celebrating America's birthday by giving you cash. That's in two songs.

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Taylor Swift did something that has been all over my feed today, and it is pretty incredible. If you grew up in the 90s or 2000s, you're going to love what she sang last night. We'll get into it in two songs on 103.5 KISS FM.

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0: 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We'll do Waiting by the Phone, the throwback throwdown, name that tune battle after 8. Right before that, $850 with Showbiz Shelley and the Showdown and more. 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

Yeah, so this happened last night at the Toy Story 5 premiere. Randy Newman, you got a friend in me, along with Taylor Swift. You got a friend in me.

Taylor Swift singing You Got a Friend in Me at the Toy Story 5 world premiere last night has been all over my feed today. I don't know about yours. It's something you probably want to go see. And I'm excited. I'm Team Woody, by the way, all day. Check it on my story, on my Instagram story, @BradyRadio. 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Open light.

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We got Pride Fest happening on the 20th and 21st, and then the following weekend is that big old Pride Parade. We want to see you there. 55th annual Chicago Pride Parade. So big anniversary year. Come celebrate. Come be part of this year's theme, free to be proud. All the info, pridechicago.org. 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